0: Oh, by the way, it all started like this.
1: So how's your evening so far?
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1: 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Or you shoot the tools in one. 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
0: Money, wake up and get your weight up. 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
2: Layups von Cool Kids aus Chicago. Chuck English und Mikey Rock nennen sich so. Und als die neu waren oder angefangen haben, Musik zu machen zusammen unter dem Namen Cool Kids, haben sie gesagt, sie seien die schwarze neue Version der Beastie Boys. Layups, so wie das Stück, eine neue EP mit 3 Songs von denen. Und als die angefangen haben, Cool Kids, vor 10-12 Jahren, war der nächste noch in der Highschool, Maxo Cream, ein Rapper aus Houston. Sein neues Album heißt Brandon Banks. Und was es mit dem Titel auf sich hat, erzähle ich euch nach dem Stück. Ganz interessante Geschichte. Der Track heißt Change.

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